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0: Long and Winding Road van de Beatles blijven we bij je met Ruth Jacot met Blijf bij mij. En de muziek gaat maar door tot 4 uur de Easy Way Show. Om 4 uur Hans de Knecht met de Middle of the Road Show. En wij draaien ze van alles wat, van niets te veel. Zo gingen we van Nederlandstalig naar Kiki en Pearly met Patrick Moncherry.
1: Barcelona, 5 degrees, rain. Brussels, 3 degrees, high winds and rain. Budapest, -6 degrees and blizzards. Cannes, 4 degrees, heavy clouds and rain. Dublin,
2: Patrick,
1: 3 degrees,
2: mon chéri,
1: heavy rain.
2: I write Frankfurt, this letter to you,
1: 3 degrees, part
2: sitting in my room, all
1: Geneva,
2: alone,
1: 1 degree,
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1: Hamburg, 2 degrees, fog.
2: The man on the radio says,
1: -5 degrees,
2: the weather is terrible all over the world. And I feel so sad, because I remember the summer we shared. But, Patrick, mon chéri, summer is over. The radio says it also rains in Cannes, where we had such a beautiful time.

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That's Mr. James Blunt. Remember him? The song is called Tastes Like Summer. We're going to take you and move you on to Mr. Huggle and moving.

That's the great Roger Taylor from Queen. I see you now. And we're going to move on to Mr. Benson Boone, the time of my life.

That's Miss Chastity Brown and After You. And coming up next is another co-produced item that we did together, Paul and I. Here is Hot Blooded with Jukebox Hero.

español, italiano, and everything else in the bucket. All right, let's move on to Damiano David and Born with a Broken Heart.

Hey, y'all. Thank you for being on the show and choosing the station. We all love you out there. And until next week, I say ciao, ciao, and bye-bye. And remember, this show is copyrighted by Creative and Dreams Music Network, LLC. And here comes Mr. Luke Bryan with Country and She Knows It.

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